0: Roses fans have stuck with us through all the fucking shit and to all those opposed.
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1: A few questions that I need to know. How you could ever hurt me so. I need to know what I've done wrong and how long.

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The people are becoming the space are awaiting toll. 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